0: honor her, celebrate her, play her. Ladies first.
1: Peace to the black babies born below the Mason-Dixon. 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Be grateful, steadfast, and persistent. 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May God's grace cover you like an oak tree on the hottest day. I pray to air your ties never deflate. And keep the gas and above a quarter of the tank.

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3: To Ladies First. I'm your host, Element the Culture Plug. Ladies First is where Black women and music aren't the afterthought, we're the main event. From the women who built the foundation to the artists, writers, producers, and DJs who are shaping and redefining the culture in real time, we are about what is up next. We're giving her her flowers, putting some respect on her name, and making sure her story gets told. Let's get into our first Ladies First artist. She's a visionary. Her influence is everywhere, and her power is not just behind the mic, it is behind the pen. Let's get into Ladies First artist Nicole Buss with You from her album Kairos right here on Ladies First.

0: It's time to put some respect on her name. Her influence is everywhere, even when her name isn't. So in this moment, it's about acknowledgement. Say it loud and proud. It's time to put some respect on her name.
1: And respect is definitely due because this woman's impact is so incredible and so long-lasting that my 8-year-old twins know the story I'm about to tell you right now. She was only 17 years old when she won Amateur Night at the Apollo in Harlem's world-famous theater. She originally planned to dance but decided to sing at the last minute, and she sang a song that became her breakthrough hit in 1938, A Tisket, A Tasket. At the very first Grammy Awards, Ella Fitzgerald won 2 Grammys, making her the first Black woman to ever win a Grammy. Here's Ella Fitzgerald with I Got Rhythm, only on Ladies First.

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3: This was just supposed to be a one-night rendezvous.
0: Welcome back to Ladies First. I'm your host, Element the Culture Plug. I have some incredible women coming your way, like Amanda Reefer. You can check out my interview with her over at hyphen.org. Amanda's voice became world famous when she joined Kendrick Lamar for his album Mr. Morale and the Big Steppas on his breakout hit Die Hard. And I am so excited to give this woman her flowers. She was last week's Ladies First feature, but I won't get ahead of myself. Sometimes you got to slow things down, just like this Southern girl did when she joined Razelle for this interesting collaboration. Here's Miss Erykah Badu with the legendary beatboxer, originally known as a member of the Roots, Razelle, for Southern Girl, right here on Ladies First.

0: It's time to give her her flowers. She's shaping the sound of today, creating, leading, innovating, showing up with brilliance, consistency, and power. This moment is about presence, appreciation, and respect. And it's time to give her her flowers.
1: And flowers are definitely due for this incredible artist. She was last week's Ladies First feature, and you can check out my interview with her right now over at radiomilwaukee.org/ladiesfirst and, of course, -.org. Before her music career became a full-time job, Danielle Ponder was a public defender in her hometown of Rochester, New York. She ultimately walked away from her legal career to pursue a full-time job as a musician and artist. Her new album is Everything, because she said everything has changed, and it features two powerfully incredible songs, Sun and the Moon, and my favorite one right here, right now. Here is Power by Danielle Ponder, only on Ladies First.

is that little space we find in the dark each night without a light, in the bend of dark arms, safe from trauma, grief, and strife. Black is the color of real jungle fever in Belize, Tanzania, or Papua New Guinea. Sweaty black bodies swinging wildly, uninhibited, unashamed, unabashedly free. Black is the color of the Atlantic floor, the complexion of the sky dive directly north. It is a sunset horizon disappearing into Ontario Lake. Black is

0: The bread, black is the color, black is the color of...
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2: Welcome back to Ladies First. I'm your host, Element the Culture Plug. There is something about an incredible woman who loves to collaborate. That means she can't be held in a box and she's willing to be spontaneous, not just with her vocals, but also her pen. And that perfectly describes Dawn Richard. Here she is on a track from her upcoming album with Duran Bernard entitled Baby Can We, only on Ladies First.

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Like my gang or two. 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I'm around hanging with you. Life flow, now my pockets need life flow. My stroke 24 spinning when I roll. Life show, I would rather be ducked in my pond. Baby, I'm a black swan on the screen. Save a young icon in town. Maybe me and her can have a nice time. Put it me, Lord. Every time I feel paranoid, I start to reach for it. 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I don't wanna resort, rather take a back, vacate resort. 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

0: She's up now. She's the future of sound, the new voice, the next wave already in motion. You might not know her name yet, but you will. So stop and pay attention because she's not waiting her turn. She's already here and she's up now.
1: And she's been in the music industry much longer than people think. She grew up in rural Tennessee surrounded by gospel, R&B, and soul. But she started off helping her father promote concerts that featured artists like Bobby Womack and Prince. She's a multi-instrumentalist playing the guitar, the banjo, the ukulele, while blending folk, blues, soul, country, and Appalachian traditions all together. Valerie June is one of my favorite artists because she's not afraid to take risks or even tackle legendary songs that we have come to know and love, but put her little spin on it. And she's done just that. Here she is with Smokestack. Yeah, that's Smokestack. Only on Ladies First.

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or how music has played a pivotal role in shaping their identity. 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Sit back, relax, and enjoy me for exclusive mic drop moments with some of the most captivating voices in the industry. I'm your host, Element Everest Blanks, the Culture Plug.

0: We're in the year 2019, where everything just kind of started to change for you. This was a pivotal year for you. You started putting your music out there. You locked your hair. You reluctantly became an artist. Tell me what it felt like that year when everything finally kind of came together and you were opening for Emotional Oranges and you were on the road. What did it feel like to be in that moment when everything really started to gel and crystallize for you?
1: It felt good. It's a thrill when you're taking on anything new. It's I didn't fully know where we were going with the whole thing, but I knew that it felt good and it was enjoyable, and I was just excited for the thrill.

0: I don't know what it is with you and Zach, but it seems to you guys seem to be obsessed with putting you in cars and giving the viewer multiple perspectives of child. I love the video for Gone, and I love the video for Eventually. And in both of those videos, we got to see multiple perspectives of child, and we also got to see child driving the car. It was kind of like watching you in different views, but also appreciating the driver in the car. So what was, how are you guys coming up with this these concepts? And is he just obsessed with putting you in a car, or what's going on?
1: So for one, we're actually friends. So it's not like someone that I just randomly met. We met in Tokyo. We were connected by someone at a coffee shop, and we just like hit it off instantly. And, you know, I didn't even know what he did for like the first 6 or 7 months of our relationship.
0: Oh,
1: like,
0: wow.
1: We didn't even it's like one of those relationships where you don't even talk about work until like it just kind of like shows up in much later. And I feel like that's really uncommon these days, but you know, all that to say, we just try to have fun. You know, I think with videos, you have like kind of your resources, and you're saying, all right, how can we execute on something really interesting within our restrictions? And you know, it's very different than music, because music, I feel like you can do almost anything out of the comfort of your home. The multiplicity in the videos, specifically and Eventually, is referring to like the self-sabotage, and you're like, why do you keep stumbling? Why do you keep this cycle repeating? And then all of a sudden at the end, you're like, haha, you were the one setting yourself up the whole time.
0: Mm-hmm.

0: I think it became a lot more a record that represents kind of what I wanted to hear growing up and where what I want to hear now. You know, I think it's all kind of time capsules. You know, it's as an artist, you're a sponge and you take all the things that you experience and that you listen to and that you obsess over, and it just kind of regurgitates itself and like in a weird randomized mold. And so all of those things are like time capsules. They're a reflection of where my headspace was. So it's going to continuously change. I think that's the beauty of it. You know, this isn't something like that it is made to, it's not a carbon copy of itself every time over.
1: Mm-hmm. And sometimes you can find that, honestly, in second and third albums. It's just a variation of the very first album because people are scared to take risks, I think.
0: Yeah.
1: And they want to try to bang it out the park like they did with the first one. And it doesn't quite hit the mark. So I'm glad that you showcase the evolution
0: nothing
1: of
0: like,
1: your music.
0: Yeah, there's nothing like you don't want to be, you don't want to make the second best version of your first record. That's weird.

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I would say like an experimental indie R&B, you know, because I think that it definitely it's the experimental speaks to the process, speaks to like how it's created. You know, it really is like a search and stumble and then edit later kind of process. And then yeah, just pulling from the indie alternative side and the R&B side. You know, it's hard to like, I feel like it's easier to describe the music based on the how it makes you feel. You know, so how it makes you feel, I would say it's like calming, but it's also energetic, it's ethereal, it's spiritual, it's cinematic, you know, it's all of those things. So it's something to experience from top to bottom.

0: So growing up in Canada, you stated that you had a group of friends who were into alternative music, and you had a group of friends that were into R&B music, and you pulled from both of those styles to create your own style of music that we enjoy today. So tell me, who are some of your favorite artists from the alternative side, and who are some of your favorite artists from the R&B side?
1: So, I have a lot of lived experience with like Linkin Park, Meteora, Hybrid Theory records, Incubus. That those records really spoke to me. And then early Coldplay on the alternative side, and Bon Iver as of maybe. And on the R&B side, it was a lot more like producer centric. I feel like at the time it was really you'd find like your favorite, you'd find like Timbaland, or you'd find like the Underdogs or whatever, and you would just like see whoever they're working with and just like obsess over that. But yeah, like Mario, Brian McKnight, like just who else? Omarion, like that whole era, a music tank. Like I was just engulfed in all of it.

0: 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We hear you. 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

0: You really, I think, play with the idea of your name. Now, I don't know if this is the concept behind your name, but walk with me. So I have twin toddlers, and I would buy them gifts, and they, instead of playing with the gifts, they would play with the wrapping paper. And when I think of your name, I think about you playing with things that can be very simple and other people might overlook, like just a simple drum beat or a simple bass line. And you can turn that into something not only euphoric, but extremely progressive, futuristic, interesting. It's kind of like a child playing with something very simple that adults will overlook and turning it into this work of art. Is that kind of the concept behind your name?
1: I mean, it's definitely like a child playing. And I think that's a big, playing is something that as you grow up, you stop doing as much. And it's like so important and so instrumental to like, it's like one of the most fulfilling things that, I think we should play more. I think, parents should play video games. And I feel like that's something that like expands your mind and it's really enjoyable and all these different things. But so when it comes to the music, yeah, it's just like, you just press a bunch of buttons and you just explore, try this knob, turn that knob, see what happens, mic it this way, turn it the other way, pronounce this word this way, maybe articulate yourself this, in all these different ways that you can express yourself. And so all of that is kind of the spectrum that I'm looking to create within. And a lot of it is like, just happy accidents. You just like, you fall in, you kind of stumble into something that's really cool.

you kind of make a move, then other people make a move based on your move. And you made a move based on the moves of the people that you're inspired by. And whether that be 20 years ago or 2 years ago, that's just our responsibility as creatives, is just to move the goalpost so that the next person can get inspired by that, hopefully, and, you know, do their thing.

0: If Child had to verify five artists, who would they be?
1: Ooh, good question.
0: I know.
1: Well, so what's your criteria?
0: What's your criteria? Okay. This is okay, your so, verify.
1: All right, you know what? I got you. This is okay. So my criteria, I can explain my criteria. I take creativity over everything. So I automatically disqualify anything that feels insincere. So
0: okay.
1: There's an artist named Toulouse that I really love that I'm also friends with. I would absolutely verify. An artist named Dan D. Lyon from the UK that is absolutely incredible that I would verify. Baby Rose, I would verify in a heartbeat. An artist named Mon Jamel from Montreal that I would verify. He's a one of one. And an artist named Skyfalls that I would verify. That is another one of one. So all one of ones.
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perpetuating stereotypes of people that people themselves didn't really create systems to, you know?

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2: Hola, mi gente. Welcome to La Alternativa, a place where we explore the diverse sounds of alternative Latin music. We'll introduce you to both emerging and iconic artists who helped shape Latin pop, rock, rap, and electronic music. We'll journey from the U.S. to the vibrant scenes of Mexico, Colombia, Puerto Rico, and beyond. Get ready for a sonic experience
3: Welcome
2: that will
3: Latin
2: take
3: Nativa.
2: You on a
3: I'm
2: musical adventure through the Latin alternative landscape.
3: And co-host,
2: this
3: one
2: is
3: of my favorite
2: Latin
3: humans
2: Nativa.
3: In the city of Milwaukee.
4: That's
3: Paola.
4: So sweet, Kevin.
3: You know what? We have a good show for you today. And this is right before you leave us for a couple weeks. You're going to be having some fun. And I can't wait to talk about your trip when you come back.
4: Yes. No jinxing of the trip beforehand.
3: No jinxing. We won't even say where you're going. You're going somewhere.
4: I'm going outside of the Wisconsin area, the Midwest. That
3: yes, I'm so excited for you because, you need that time. Hopefully it's a warmer place than Wisconsin.
4: I sure hope so. Today was chilly, but a little descansito is in order.
3: Yeah,
4: it's
3: for
4: been
3: sure.
4: a hectic summer.
3: Yeah, it has been a hectic summer, but also a fun-filled summer of great music that we've been bringing you here on La Alternativa. We have new music from this artist that we were really trying to do some research on. And you know what? They're providing nothing. I mean, literally nothing. So we're guesstimating, looking at Instagram posts. We're looking in, at the DSPs to see if there's any info. The artist Natxo, I think that's how you pronounce it.
4: That's how we're going to pronounce it for
3: yeah.
4: now.
3: N-A-T-X-O.
4: Correct.
3: And then Chini Tachini, who is, we know Chini, because that's Elena Zhang, from Indonesia. Lives in Spain, but this is a really cool collab here. I think it's a vibe is giving me a little Rusowski vibes.
4: You were saying, now we have our own ways of picking music, but you're always on top of the up and coming artists. I think you shared that Natxo has like
3: 700
4: followers. So I think it's pretty tight. Kenny, you're tapped in.
3: I'm tapped in. I'm trying to stay tapped in, man, to keep up with you, But let's get into it.
4: This is Flores by Natxo and Chinita Chini.

0: Mamba Mambo from the Animeros. I got a chance to see them.
1: That's right.
0: Super dope in Philadelphia. And they did not disappoint. I'm really excited for this Austin-based outfit who are from everywhere. From Puerto Rico, Mexico, and so many other places. I can't even remember. But super dope. Love these psychedelic sounds that have been coming out of Austin, Texas, for sure. Stay here. We got more music on the way.
1: This is Hyphen. This track that I brought you here is called Amapola. It's by the American Argentine artist, singer, songwriter, Maya Reficio. And I think I'm many years away from my Nickelodeon era at this point, but is a very known actress, was in the Cali's mashup, is doing some movies that we just talked about here.
0: Yeah, The Last Sunrise, going to be on like Prime, I guess. Super popular in terms of the film realm. Mm-hmm. But if you're a part of Nickelodeon, I think you somewhat have to be a good singer. And we realized that she actually is pretty amazing. The runs in this song is super dope. So, you know, the Bostonian from Argentina really delivered on this track. So thank you for bringing this.

0: I See Red by the Honduran-Canadian artist Daniela Andrade.
1: Such a talented young singer-songwriter that we brought a few months ago and has really made a name for themselves, for sure.
0: Absolutely. Such a beautiful sound, and love that she blends between Spanish and English. Mm-hmm. The Spanglish in me
1: thrives. It's what we do on Latina Nativa.
0: We got more music on the way.
2: 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Only on Hyphen.
1: Welcome back to Latina Nativa. So many great songs that we've been playing so far. We got a little bit to go. Some more music on the way. We got the legendary Bronco on the way, who was at Mexican Fiesta.
0: That's right.
1: Well, I didn't get a chance to go see, but you saw.
0: I did.
1: We'll talk about that. Let's talk about that in a little bit. But there's a brand new artist. Another artist. I don't know why I'm doing this to you, Paula. But a brand new artist where there's minimal information on them. You got to scour the interwebs to find any info. And when you do find info, there's no info. You know what I'm saying? Mm-hmm. But Yoshi, yes, like the character from Super Mario Brothers, Yoshi has some amazing music. Singer, songwriter, multi-instrumentalist from Mexico City. We just saw a clip from an interview they did talking about the new music that's coming out in the future with Jesse Baez. But we have a new song from them. I really, really enjoy this. But Yoshi, definitely get an opportunity to not only enjoy the song, but also to get to know them. And check out our playlist too and our recap at RadioMilwaukee.org so you can hear the song and then get familiar.
0: All right. This is Arder by Yoshi on Alternativa.

0: That was Cumbia de Sal by Ronda Machetera. Now, this song here, this group unites two sides of Monterrey, Mexico that I think are very iconic. You have the hip-hop rap side with Pato Machete, who's from the original Control Machete from the 90s, and then Ronda Bogota, which was a group that Celso Piña had created for many, many decades, bringing the cumbia colombiana to Mexico. And Pato Machete wanted to continue that legacy and has created, you know, Ronda Machetera with their album Cumbia por el Mundo.
1: Very nice.
0: Now, Kenny, you mentioned it earlier, Fiesta was this weekend, yeah. And besides eating good, staying out late, listening to good music, I was having a lot of moments of reflection this weekend because it's an event that I have been to for so many years of my life.
1: And you performed at.
0: And I had performed at, and it was actually really beautiful because over the weekend, I got to see the mariachi I grew up playing with, the Latino Art Strings Program, play with Mariachi Sol de Mexico, another artist or another group that I had played with. And so it's like all these connection moments. You see families together. And I wanted to bring this track, Adoro by Bronco, one, because it's iconic and it's a cover in itself. Yeah. It was an original ranchera and they turned it into this norteña track. But because you're seeing families and you're seeing from their 10-year-old son singing the song to the abuelos. And so I think that's the really great thing about having events, festivals that unites communities.
1: Yeah, shout out to Mexican Fiesta for an amazing weekend of great music. It was my first time actually going to Mexican Fiesta that I can remember. I think I went years ago, and it's like 53 years now that they've been doing Mexican Fiesta. But I had a good time, and we were hanging out a little bit, seeing Chan, the local celebrity, do his thing, as well as Calacas Sonoras, who was amazing as well. They also got to play all weekend, which was really cool, so shout out to them. But let's get into some Bronco.
0: Yes, this is Adoro by Bronco.

0: Despiértame by Chico Rivera. Kenny, we've had a wonderful show as we close up this August.
1: So many good vibes. Thank you for bringing them as well, Paula. If you're listening out there, we have one more new track before we go. It's from an artist named Isabel, and they're a DJ, multi-instrumentalist from Argentina, and really talented. I think, man, we've just discovered so many new things today with not enough information.
0: Right.
1: But that's okay. You know what I mean? I think these artists are growing in their popularity. So we'll keep you posted. Like, you know, I think, you know, with artists like Yoshi, with Isabel, who goes, you know, that's the artist's name. They're actually called Isabel Aladro. Mm-hmm. So... but yeah, super, super dope, you know. And if you want to follow these folks on IG, do that. We always do a recap, following the show at RadioMilwaukee.org. Just search La Alternativa and you can find our other shows as well. But let's get into it.
0: Yeah, this is Isabel Ayuda Divina.
1: Peace, yo.

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7: 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I'm your host, DJ Tariq, a.k.a. The Architect. In this first hour, we got some new music coming from Ezra Collective, The Sacred Souls, the collaboration between Alani and Adrian Young, and plus new music from Your Old Drew, teaming up some amazing artists. That's all coming up on this week's show right now. Here's a throwback from Chicago's Hypnotic Brass Ensemble with their take on Outkast, Spotty, Odie, Dopealicious on Rhythm Lab Radio.
8: Let's get a groove going, guys.

That was music from Kiefer, pianist, composer, and producer, originally from San Diego, California, now based in L.A., signed to Stone Throw Records. The track was called Hips, released on his 2023 release, It's Okay, Be You. Out of France, we had a quartet by the name of NCY Milky Band with a track called Aphex Twin, and kicked it off with Hypnotic Brass Ensemble with Spotty. Let's get back into it with Maki featuring Benny Sings. This track is called Shiny and

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1: I got brand new music from the collaboration between Adrian Young, co-founder of the label Jazz Is Dead, teaming up with an amazing, talented British singer-songwriter by the name of Alan Nee. It's from an album called Proud of Me, due out this fall. This is the new single called Face in the Evening.

One of my favorite singers out of England, Alice Russell, the track called Square from the album I Am. Also in there, we have brand new music from the San Diego Outfits, The Sacred Souls, teaming up with Victor Axelrod on a track called Waiting on the Right Time. It's going to be a 7-inch single on Daptone Records. And we started off with Alani and Adrian Young teaming up on a track called Face in the Evening from a forthcoming collaborative album called Proud of Me, due out on Linear Labs later this fall. Here's a new one from Ezra Collective's new project, Here Because of Hope, their fourth studio album. This is called Blow Your Trumpet.

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2: I got the latest from Simon Charles Green, better known as Bonobo. He is back with the 7th studio album just dropped called Distance and Static. This is following his 22 album, Fragments. This track features Nelia Frianya. It's called Youth's Fountain.

That was a lovely take on a classic hip-hop tune, originally done by Grandmaster Flash and the Furious Five, of the track called The Message, done by Soul Supreme, which is a project of a Netherlands keyboardist and DJ, originally born in Jerusalem. Before that, we had the Ballistic Brothers in there with Cubra Fro con Amigos and Bonobo with Youth's Fountain featuring Nelia Friana from Bonobo's new album, Distance in Static. Got a new one from Balthus. They're back. Colombian psychedelic funk trio. New album called Manifest, due out later this fall. This is their latest, Liminal Stages, on Rhythm Lab Radio.

Well, that about does it for the first half of Rhythm Lab Radio. Don't worry, in the second hour, we got some music coming from Paul Wall, Doe Pyro, Worka, Swindle, Dame Funk, and more. But we close out with new music from Your Old Droog, a rapper born in Ukraine. He is back, new single, teaming up with Master Ace, DJ Harrison, and A. Reese on this track called Pavlovian Effect.

I'm trying to trick you. I'm trying to trick you.

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7: 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In this hour, we're going to go deep in some electronic vibes. Plus, we also have another new track from Your Old Droog in the mix. Right now, this is Floating Points, going back to 2019's album Crash. This is Bias.

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1: 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Here's music from Tom Lay, better known as Worka, multi-instrumentalist, producer, and DJ, originally from Manchester. This track is called Generation X.

I love that cover of a Justin Timberlake tune classic, Cry Me a River. That was done by Dr. Doctor, UK's based act that's known in this mixture of electronic and soul collaborations. Before that, we had DJ Donny Fox, producer and DJ born and lives in Portugal. Spent time in Angola before relocating to Leeds, UK. That was Esquadra FB. And Worka kicked it off with Generation X, a broken beat track, released back in 2019. Here's a very talented singer-songwriter by the name of Dope Haro, project of Sonia Kreitzer. This goes back to 2013, kind of a bluesy electronic vibe. It's called New Lows.

Got some music from dubstep producer from the UK by the name of Kav's Rave. This goes back to 2010's EP titled Quotes. It's called Baggage Handler.

That was a team up of Quell Chris and Chris Keys on Rhythm Live Radio, going back to 2020's Innocent Country 2. It's a follow up to their 2015 album, Innocent Country. The track was called Sudden Death on Rhythm Lab Radio. Quell Chris is a rapper, producer, and songwriter from Michigan, and Chris Keys, a producer from San Francisco. And before that, we had Stereotype, a little drum and bass for you with Mixed Feelings, and Cav's Rave kicked it off with Baggage Handler. How about some hip-hop from Texas, Houston, Texas, from the Paul Wall, from his album released back in 2020. The track is called I Am Him.

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2: Well, that about does it for this week's edition of Rhythm Lab Radio. Thanks again for tuning in this week. I want to close out with a new one, another new one from Ukraine rapper, Your Old Droog. This time he teams up with Flying Lotus, Georgia Ann Muldrow. It's from the forthcoming project throughout this fall called Bread and Butter. The track is called I Don't Care. Check it out. And as always, y'all be safe out there. Respect others. Have a little fun. Life is too short. And above all, most importantly, y'all stand for something or fall for anything. Take care and peace.

Yeah.

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Been trying to turn you on between your melody. 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

0: Ladies First is a celebration of artists, visionary storytellers whose music always seems to move the culture forward. I'm your host, Element Everest Blanks, the culture plug. Here's a clip from my latest Ladies First interview. Today's guest on Ladies First is the kind of artist who reminds us that music was never meant to live inside of any box. She's a singer, a songwriter, a multi-instrumentalist, a storyteller, a musical explorer whose work moves effortlessly through Appalachian folk, blues, country, gospel, bluegrass, psychedelia, rock, and somehow through it all, she is still there with her unmistakable sound, sounding exactly like herself. Valerie, thank you for joining me today on this episode of Ladies First.
1: Thank you for having me, Element. I appreciate it.
0: There's a beautiful, lesser-known detail about your story. When you were 15, your grandfather gave you a guitar, but you didn't actually learn to play it right away. And after he passed, you felt guilty and had that you hadn't kept your promise. And eventually that guilt helped push you toward picking up that guitar and teaching yourself. If you could sit next to the 15-year-old Valerie, what would you tell her about what that guitar led to in the woman that you became?
1: I would tell her to believe in the music and just trust that path because, I mean, I have doubted, you know, as I've gone along. And creative paths are like that because there's nothing like kind of crystal clear. You're just kind of walking into it as you live. But I would tell her, hey, it's going to be great as far as you're going to learn how to play this thing. For anybody who might be listening and telling themselves, well, one day I'm going to learn how to play the piano, or one day I'm going to learn how to play the guitar or the ukulele, I say give it a start now with just 10 minutes every day. Just dedicate 10 minutes and have the goal be that by the time you get 75 or 80 or 85 or 90, you can be sitting on the porch playing, you know? Mm-hmm. 10 minutes a day, you can do that.
0: You can do that. You definitely can. 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

0: been dip on a. 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
2: 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Nemo. 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We have a lot of creatives here, a lot of people who are just brimming with talent, and it is so amazing to have an organization like Hyphen that supports local musicians, that supports local creatives. It's a necessity, and it's just great, man. I'm so grateful to have collaborated with Hyphen. It's necessary work. Even when times don't look pretty, it's like you're still doing the necessary to support this city and the creatives in this city in the ways that's needed to keep Milwaukee a thriving artistic ecosystem.
1: To learn more about how you could become part of the Hyphen family, head over to hyphen.org/support.
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1: Hey, you know, everybody's talking about the good old days, right?
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2: Let's talk about

This court cases might hit the surface. Restricted territories might come through lurking. We ain't want none of that urgent call. Llama at turban fall on my identity. Percocets and fall a headache. Some about to bring confetti. Tumble out this barrel soon as it ring. You ready?

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1: Stories that stick with you. This is Uniquely Milwaukee. Survivors of violence in the Milwaukee area have a new place to turn for help. Wisconsin's first trauma recovery center opened this September, offering specialized mental health care services.
2: Our goal is to help people go from surviving to thriving, and mental health and mental wellness is a huge part of that.
1: The Medical College of Wisconsin launched the clinic at Thrive on King in Milwaukee's Bronzeville neighborhood. It's one of nearly 60 trauma recovery centers, or TRCs, across 28 states in the country. Dr. Terry Darun Cassini is the director of the Milwaukee TRC.
2: We know that when individuals are experiencing, for example, post-traumatic stress disorder, the way in which they look at the world is from an alarm and safety standpoint. And then it takes so much energy to fuel that alarm system that it prevents people from being able to focus on other things. And then it puts people in a constant, like, defensive mode.
1: Pioneered in 2001 by the University of California, San Francisco, TRCs use an evidence-based model to reach communities, individuals, and families who slip through the cracks of traditional services. Their holistic model includes outreach, therapy, and case management alongside community partner support. Milwaukee Fire Department Assistant Chief Joshua Parrish is on the steering committee.
3: Probably about 5 or 6 years ago, the fire department really, really got involved in looking at what systems level approaches can we take to, you know, reducing the impact of a lot of the untoward things that would happen to people in the community. And that's, you know, spawned our engagement programs like, you know, working with the TRC.
1: He says firefighters often have just brief moments with patients on scene and recognizes that incidents can happen before and after these encounters that can also influence future trauma.
3: Super simply, like, we know that hurt people hurt people. It's so profound in the research. And then we see that in the community. So any way that we can, you know, help interrupt that cycle is beneficial.
1: The Medical College of Wisconsin lists violence as a top 5 leading cause of death in the state. And while new data does show a drop in homicides and violent crime in Milwaukee, the city often trends higher than many others in the nation. In Milwaukee, there are already organizations that provide trauma recovery services. Dr. Darun Cassini says the TRC will collaborate with these programs while supplementing gaps in care, especially for families.
2: We're kind of launching in 2 phases. Phase 1 is right now we're taking referrals from the 2 trauma centers at Frater and Children's. We are also taking referrals from 2 CVI programs in the city, so 414 Life and Advanced Peace. That's with the county.
1: In line with the national TRC model, all services are free. And in most cases, for now, the Milwaukee TRC will help clients aged 14 and older. The goal is to grow the network and also add self-referrals in early 2027. And this network includes the TRC Steering Committee with organizations like the Milwaukee Police Department, Sojourner Family Peace Center, Milwaukee County, and Milwaukee Public Schools.
2: This adds to the ecosystem of everything else going on in Milwaukee.
1: The TRC is grant-funded, supported by a 2-year, $1 million commitment from the National Alliance of Trauma Recovery Centers and a $250,000 grant from the Advancing a Healthier Wisconsin Endowment. There's also been considerable in-kind support to help reshape the impact of trauma in the Milwaukee area.
3: Having those tools to know how to navigate the world, both from a standpoint of having experienced a traumatic event, but also to have the tools to navigate the world to, you know, to prevent those future events, I think that's really key for something like this.
1: To learn more about the Milwaukee Trauma Recovery Center and to hear more Uniquely Milwaukee episodes, head to radiomilwaukee.org/ourstories. I'm Kim Shine, and Uniquely Milwaukee is supported by our Radio Milwaukee members.

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1: North side, I remember first time in the work. Chopper City Force flying, he was 14 way before he ran to the source. Smoke screen gunfire, a lot of jumped off the porch and went straight to the morgue. Headshots archiving, now his face print painted on the face of his shirt. If we cut with them turbans, my surgical.

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2: Walking Los Angeles, most likely to be scandalous to remember I'm a

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2: true.
1: I really gotta make some calls. 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
2: I just believe in this. I believe in this music. And it's proving itself, and it's getting better and better and better. 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And it's fantastic. And it's what is making me very happy. 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

0: 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I like all kind of music. But this is what I believe in. This is my life.
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1: I'm Britt Gottschalk, hyphen team member and host of Audio Taste Test. Award-winning singer, songwriter, and archivist Candace Hoyes sat down with me to discuss jazz, motherhood, and the art of creating social impact through archivism. Her brand new album titled Expecting dropped on August 28th. She comes from Jamaican roots, graduated from Harvard, and is currently researcher in residence at Georgetown University's Gender Justice Institute until 2028. What you've done has been so incredible. The way that you've composed arrangements and your voice, it just all comes together to create, for me at least, this Afrofuturistic soundscape. And so you've come a long way since the 2015 reimagining of On a Turquoise Cloud, originally done by Duke Ellington, of course. There's a lot of paths you could have taken from there. So how did you decide the musical pathway that you wanted to go on since creating that?
2: It's been a very rich and twisty journey over those 10 years. It's been profoundly shaped by being a mother, becoming a mother, and remaining an artist through it all. It's more the day in and day out of being a career artist that can be challenging when you have such a formative presence of mothering in your life. And so I feel one great difference between the very first thing I tried to record on a Turquoise Cloud, which was a labor of love, and the first thing I tried to do. And I had this profound privilege of working with some of the greatest musicians in the world. I had just come off of a tour with Jazz at Lincoln Center, touring an original work by Wynton Marsalis. And I started this conversation that led to getting in the studio with 8 or 9 people to interpret these songs. And I just learned so much. Artistically, I learned a lot. And on the music business side, I also learned how challenging it is to try to go out into the world and do Duke Ellington music that people have never heard. I was confronted by a lot of gatekeepers and music professionals that didn't approach me with openness. It made me like wipe the slate clean after about a year or two. And by 2017, I started writing for myself. It was a pivotal moment that changed my course in starting this album. I was spending time with Zora Neale Hurston, who's always been an inspiration to me and is one of the preeminent writers of the first half of the 20th century for sure. And perhaps of all time. And she was the first Black woman graduate of Columbia University. What I always love to think about is that she forged her birth certificate to make herself 10 years younger to find the opportunity to attend Columbia. So she was a rule breaker in the best sense. And so I was listening to Hurston talking about her life, and she was telling a story that she writes about in Dust Tracks on a Road. The story was about how when she was 7, she thought the moon was following her everywhere she went. And just because she was so very special, that was just her cosmic place in this universe. And I thought how profound it was in the time of Jim Crow and all the horrors that were wreaking havoc on American life. But she was in this sanctuary city in Eatonville, Florida, and dreaming really big.
0: For more artist interviews, head over to radiomilwaukee.org.

0: listening in the dark because you played your part.
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0: Enemies fell apart while we was playing golf.
1: Yeah.
0: I ain't know until the homies told me the news touched my heart.

0: see me with a briefcase, you can guarantee that it's full of bread. The sweater came in a gabardine, but I took the wool instead. Hands in the deep end of the bag where all the tricks is kept.
1: What do you got in there?
0: Try to interrupt my dance moves, I don't miss a step. Before I purchase the merchandise, make sure it's open and inspected.

0: 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I'm trying to get it. I'm gonna get it.
1: Yeah. Throwing stones and hiding hands, I'm just counting bands. It's hard to hit a moving target, a spot out in time for rain. Touchscreen laundry in the crib, I'm cleaning all whites. 20% interest, I can't get it to you overnight.

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0: sit down.
1: Frank,
0: stand up.
1: Frank,
0: pass out.
1: Frank,
0: wake up.
1: Frank,
0: faded.
1: Frank,
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1: Drink.
0: Stand up.
1: Drink.
0: Pass out.
1: Drink.
0: Wake up.
1: Drink.
0: Faded.
1: Drink.
0: Faded.
1: Drink.

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1: Drink.
0: Sit down.
1: Drink.
0: Stand up.
1: Drink.
0: Pass out.
1: Drink.
0: Wake up.
1: Drink.
0: Fade it.
1: Drink.
0: Fade it.
1: Drink.
0: Oh man.
1: Girls wanna play.
0: Where's she taking?

0: But just when I thought I had enough,
1: they stopped to hum me out over a bar. Get out, you good, lad?
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0: been dip on a. 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

package it up, act like it ain't there, keep it in a tuck, yeah. Nobody rooting for us except for us, yeah. Nobody living for us except for us, yeah. Purchasing, but want me to put up the funds, yeah. No longer saving fake, that shit is a dub, yeah. No contracts, do shit gotta trust, yeah. If I can't count on you, my nigga, your time running up, yeah. 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I could not find a f- to give about you feeling secure, yeah. Was looking out for nigga, plotting, won't do that no more.

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Some will squint at that kind of brightness. 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The love you carry, the light you transmit, is not always welcomed by those still bargaining with their own reflection. 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

0: They're the people, places, and events that make up our communities. 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
1: Once a candidate is elected, what power do they actually have when it comes to data centers? Wisconsin's governor could influence data center regulation. They also have the power to appoint new members to the state's Public Service Commission every 2 years. The commission can approve or deny energy rate increases for consumers caused by data centers. But the state legislature also has power.
2: New statewide regulation would be up to the legislature and governor through the normal lawmaking process. Tom Kircher, the reporter covering data centers for Wisconsin Watch, says the new legislature is likely to take this up. He notes that the current legislature has failed to take action on data center concerns.
3: This past year, there were maybe a half a dozen or so bills that would have regulated data centers, for example, forbidding non-disclosure agreements. None of those became law. I would say look for something to happen in the legislature when it reconvenes in January. It seems likely that there could be data center regulations put in place on a state level.
2: As part of the 2023-2025 state budget, Wisconsin began exempting sales tax on construction of new large projects, including data centers. And this is likely to change after November's election.
3: I think at the time when that law was passed, there was not a realization of just how big of a phenomenon data centers would be. Now people are seeing, gee, we could potentially have $2 billion in revenue. We need to rethink this. And so some states have done that. Some states have limited their sales tax exemptions. Some have gotten rid of them for data centers. So that's another possibility when the legislature comes back in January is a review of that exemption.
2: Beyond this, it's hard to know exactly what Wisconsin's state regulations on data centers will look like a year from now. But there is growing demand for the state to take action rather than letting townships and city councils go toe-to-toe with corporate giants.
3: A lot of these data centers end up going into smaller communities that sort of by definition have fewer public employees, maybe less legal and financial expertise overall, and you're dealing with, you know, multi-billion dollar corporations. So if it's left to sort of each community to try to figure out the best way to manage a data center proposal, maybe the view is that, you know, some of that should be covered at a state level and so that key questions are covered in that way rather than piecemeal.
1: For now, local governments like Sheboygan have a lot of power.
4: For which it stands, one nation, under God, indivisible, with liberty and justice for all.
1: And residents like Sarah Arndt want to know who will have the final say on data centers.
5: It's scary to not know who's in charge and who has the ultimate say.
1: But despite the uncertainty, concerns over data centers are motivating people like Sarah. And she says this won't be her last time speaking out.
5: I don't intend to stop today. This is my first step, and I intend to continue sharing my thoughts and feelings with whoever will listen.
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1: 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Don't have time to watch or read the news? That's okay. 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

0: silence, so defiant. 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Mike King, you should get to know me. I'm him.
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They gon' say that I planted this, calling me out, I answered it. Called the beef off, she canceled it. We had words and I scrambled it. Wish up to a she

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0: Ladies First is a celebration of artists, visionary storytellers whose music always seems to move the culture forward. I'm your host, Element Everest Blanks, the culture plug. Here's a clip from my latest Ladies First interview. Today's guest on Ladies First is the kind of artist who reminds us that music was never meant to live inside of any box. She's a singer, a songwriter, a multi-instrumentalist, a storyteller, a musical explorer whose work moves effortlessly through Appalachian folk, blues, country, gospel, bluegrass, psychedelia, rock, and somehow through it all, she is still there with her unmistakable sound, sounding exactly like herself. Valerie, thank you for joining me today on this episode of Ladies First.
1: Thank you for having me, Element. I appreciate it.
0: There's a beautiful, lesser-known detail about your story. When you were 15, your grandfather gave you a guitar, but you didn't actually learn to play it right away. And after he passed, you felt guilty and had that you hadn't kept your promise. And eventually that guilt helped push you toward picking up that guitar and teaching yourself. If you could sit next to the 15-year-old Valerie, what would you tell her about what that guitar led to in the woman that you became?
1: I would tell her to believe in the music and just trust that path, because I have doubted, you know, as I've gone along. And creative paths are like that, because there's nothing like kind of crystal clear. You're just kind of walking into it as you live. But I would tell her, hey, it's going to be great as far as you're going to learn how to play this thing. For anybody who might be listening and telling themselves, well, one day I'm going to learn how to play the piano, or one day I'm going to learn how to play the guitar or the ukulele, I say give it a start now with just 10 minutes every day. Just dedicate 10 minutes and have the goal be that by the time you get 75 or 80 or 85 or 90, you can be sitting on the porch playing, you know? Mm-hmm. 10 minutes a day, you can do that.
0: You can do that. You definitely can. 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

one who sent the text. Now look, I'm not the only one who's talking about the ex. 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She might just lease me to. 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Get a little buzz, you go beyond to infinity.

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1: Stories that stick with you. This is Uniquely Milwaukee. Survivors of violence in the Milwaukee area have a new place to turn for help. Wisconsin's first trauma recovery center opened this September, offering specialized mental health care services.
2: Our goal is to help people go from surviving to thriving, and mental health and mental wellness is a huge part of that.
1: The Medical College of Wisconsin launched the clinic at Thrive on King in Milwaukee's Bronzeville neighborhood. It's one of nearly 60 trauma recovery centers, or TRCs, across 28 states in the country. Dr. Terry Darun Cassini is the director of the Milwaukee TRC.
2: We know that when individuals are experiencing, for example, post-traumatic stress disorder, the way in which they look at the world is from an alarm and safety standpoint. And then it takes so much energy to fuel that alarm system that it prevents people from being able to focus on other things. And then it also puts people in a constant, like, defensive mode.
1: Pioneered in 2001 by the University of California, San Francisco, TRCs use an evidence-based model to reach communities, individuals, and families who slip through the cracks of traditional services. Their holistic model includes outreach, therapy, and case management alongside community partner support. Milwaukee Fire Department Assistant Chief Joshua Parrish is on the steering committee.
3: Probably about 5 or 6 years ago, the fire department really, really got involved in looking at what systems level approaches can we take to, you know, reducing the impact of a lot of the untoward things that would happen to people in the community. And that's, you know, spawned our engagement programs like, you know, working with the TRC.
1: He says firefighters often have just brief moments with patients on scene and recognizes that incidents can happen before and after these encounters that can also influence future trauma.
3: Super simply, like, we know that hurt people hurt people. That's so profound in the research. And then we see that in the community. So any way that we can, you know, help interrupt that cycle is beneficial.
1: The Medical College of Wisconsin lists violence as a top 5 leading cause of death in the state. And while new data does show a drop in homicides and violent crime in Milwaukee, the city often trends higher than many others in the nation. In Milwaukee, there are already organizations that provide trauma recovery services. Dr. Darun Cassini says the TRC will collaborate with these programs while supplementing gaps in care, especially for families.
2: We're kind of launching in 2 phases. Phase 1 is right now we're taking referrals from the 2 trauma centers at Frater and Children's. We are also taking referrals from 2 CVI programs in the city, so 414 Life and Advanced Peace, that's with the county.
1: In line with the national TRC model, all services are free. And in most cases, for now, the Milwaukee TRC will help clients aged 14 and older. The goal is to grow the network and also add self-referrals in early 2027. And this network includes the TRC Steering Committee with organizations like the Milwaukee Police Department, Sojourner Family Peace Center, Milwaukee County, and Milwaukee Public Schools.
2: This adds to the ecosystem of everything else going on in Milwaukee.
1: The TRC is grant-funded, supported by a 2-year, $1 million commitment from the National Alliance of Trauma Recovery Centers and a $250,000 grant from the Advancing a Healthier Wisconsin Endowment. There's also been considerable in-kind support to help reshape the impact of trauma in the Milwaukee area.
3: Having those tools to know how to navigate the world, both from a standpoint of having experienced a traumatic event, but also to have the tools to navigate the world to, you know, to prevent those future events. I think that's really key for something like this.
1: To learn more about the Milwaukee Trauma Recovery Center and to hear more Uniquely Milwaukee episodes, head to radiomilwaukee.org/ourstories. I'm Kim Shine, and Uniquely Milwaukee is supported by our Radio Milwaukee members.

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1: 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We are super glad that you came through. We just came through with AZ Chike. Look like my mama from his brilliant LP, No Rest for the Wicked, which just came out this Friday. And we featured it in New Music Monday, which you could check out right now at hyphen.org. Something we do every Monday. We like to actually listen to the projects before we give a full-throated review. But we featured that LP in New Music Monday, one of the dopest projects of the year, straight out of the West Coast, West Side. I'm throwing up the W right now. I know you can't see me, but believe me when I tell you. And also want to tell you, later this hour, we will be giving away some tickets to see the marvelous Ari Spears. Comedian without, definitely would have been some controversy attached to him, but that's what comedians do, man. Telling it like a T.I. is. But we got some great music coming up as well from Milwaukee's own H. Kane and Party at 4. Something fresh from DJ Shadow, Sid, J. Don, Victoria Monet, Nunes from Victoria Monet. But you just heard Look Like My Mama featuring Tyler, the Creator. And Tyler, the Creator, very ubiquitous, obviously one of the dopest artists in the world. And he is in this music video for this track. It's the internet, baby. Not the WWW, but the band, the internet out of the West Side. This is Roll, some of that Burbank funk. On listener-supported hyphen, baby, where we connect the culture. Happy Monday.

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3: Yeah. Of course. I'm actually waiting on the boss now. Yeah, he says that we have some kind of special assignment or something. He's supposed to be calling me like any minute now. In the Philippines, he has a mansion? Okay.

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1: I'm Britt Gottschalk, hyphen team member and host of Audio Taste Test. Award-winning singer, songwriter, and archivist Candace Hoyes sat down with me to discuss jazz, motherhood, and the art of creating social impact through archivism. Her brand new album titled Expecting dropped on August 28th. She comes from Jamaican roots, graduated from Harvard, and is currently researcher in residence at Georgetown University's Gender Justice Institute until 2028. What you've done has been so incredible. The way that you've composed arrangements and your voice, it just all comes together to create, for me at least, this Afrofuturistic soundscape. And so you've come a long way since the 2015 reimagining of On a Turquoise Cloud, originally done by Duke Ellington, of course. There's a lot of paths you could have taken from there. So how did you decide the musical pathway that you wanted to go on since creating that?
2: It's been a very rich and twisty journey over those 10 years. It's been profoundly shaped by being a mother, becoming a mother, and remaining an artist through it all. It's more the day in and day out of being a career artist that can be challenging when you have such a formative presence of mothering in your life. And so I feel one great difference between the very first thing I tried to record On a Turquoise Cloud, which was a labor of love, and the first thing I tried to do. And I had this profound privilege of working with some of the greatest musicians in the world. I had just come off of a tour with Jazz at Lincoln Center, touring an original work by Wynton Marsalis. And I started this conversation that led to getting in the studio with 8 or 9 people to interpret these songs. And I just learned so much. Artistically, I learned a lot. And on the music business side, I also learned how challenging it is to try to go out into the world and do Duke Ellington music that people have never heard. I was confronted by a lot of gatekeepers and music professionals that didn't approach me with openness. It made me like wipe the slate clean after about a year or two. And by 2017, I started writing for myself. It was a pivotal moment that changed my course in starting this album. I was spending time with Zora Neale Hurston, who's always been an inspiration to me and is one of the preeminent writers of the first half of the 20th century for sure. And perhaps full time. And she was the first Black woman graduate of Columbia University. What I always love to think about is that she forged her birth certificate to make herself 10 years younger to find the opportunity to attend Columbia. So she was a rule breaker in the best sense. And so I was listening to Hurston talking about her life, and she was telling a story that she writes about in Dust Tracks on a Road. The story was about how when she was 7, she thought the moon was following her everywhere she went. And just because she was so very special, that was just her cosmic place in this universe. And I thought how profound it was in the time of Jim Crow and all the horrors that were wreaking havoc on American life. But she was in this sanctuary city in Eatonville, Florida, and dreaming really big.
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Yes, y'all. Brand new music from the superb Jay Don, a brilliant young artist out here. The Way You Move is the track. And I like The Way You Move. I feel you, Jay Don. I like it too, bro. Brand new music on Listener Supported Hyphen. And if you're unfamiliar with Jay Don, he's, as I said, a young, multifaceted, multi-hyphenated artist out here. He's a voice actor. He's an actor, obviously a dope singer. He was in The Lion King. He voiced young Simba in the live action adaptation of The Lion King with Childish Gambino and Beyonce. Remarkable, remarkable talent. I like that one. That's a groove right there, man. Make you want to move. The Way You Move, freshness for you. We got more freshness coming up, baby. Vince Staples, his new album is out right now. We got a track from his catalog, some Milwaukee music from Ipe Ramos, Be Free and the Marvelous Thane, as well as some new from Tiana, Major Nine. Remarkable, though, remarkable woman. And a remarkable woman, Victoria Monet, is coming up. She'll be in the 414 next or a couple of months, November 16th at the Landmark Credit Union Live. And there's another artist, comedian, who's coming to the Landmark Credit Union Live, and we're giving away some tickets right now. Get your pen out. 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And as we just talked about, coming to the 414 November 16th, the spectacular Victoria Monet. Here's something new from her, Reach Out. Reach Out on November 16th and you can see her live, baby. This is Reach Out from Victoria Monet, brand new flavor on Hyphen, where we connect the culture.

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1: It's more than a show. It's a shift. You're listening to Ladies First.

Yes, it certainly could have been me, but it's for you. That is PJ Morton from his marvelous album, double album, Saturday Night, Sunday Morning, New Orleans representative, singer, songwriter, producer, arranger, multi-Grammy Award winner, straight out of New Orleans. PJ Morton, royalty, man, for real love. This gentleman's work, Could Have Been Me, is the track. And it's me, your man, A-B-I-Z, here with you on a lovely Monday afternoon. Thank you for tuning in, my friend, whether you're listening at hyphen.org or through the mobile app. I want to give you some dap. Or if you're listening at 88.9 FM HD2, we're glad you came through. Yes, put a lot of work into that little couplet right there. But definitely put some work into putting together some great music for you. We got some Milwaukee music from the homie D-R-E-S, Urban and Arrogant Drace with Top Notch. He's a top notch artist out of the city of Brew, for real. Natanya, new music from Leon Bridges, a classic Wu-Tang reworker from the L. Michaels Affair. Cass Rules, Everything Around Me. Get the Money. Dollar Dollar Bill, y'all, but the marvelous L. Michaels Affair from the brilliant project Enter the 37th Chamber coming up. Something brand new from Anderson .Paak and Corday. Woo, can't wait for that. They'll be dropping the album this Friday. It's a lot of beautiful music coming out this Friday, and there was a lot of beautiful music that came out this past Friday, and your good friends here at Hyphen covered that at hyphen.org. New Music Monday, dig into it at our spectacular website. A lot of great releases. Chaka Khan put out some new, of course, AZ Chike, some classic hip-hop artistry from Master Killer, Corrupt, and Rakim. Just a lot of beautiful, beautiful releases. But we're really looking forward to this Anderson .Paak and Corday project. And looking forward to giving away some tickets later this hour to see the brilliant Samara Joy. She will be coming to town next month, so stick around for that. We always love to give away, show some love to our people out there. And speaking of showing love, this is Robin S. with Show Me Love. If you're looking for devotion, talk to me. Your man, A-B-I-Z. I love it. Classic vibes on Hyphen. Happy Monday.

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0: absolutely sublime. Beautiful vocal stylings from Samara Joy, straight out of the Bronx, straight out of the Boogie Down Bronx, from her album Portrait. The track is You Stepped Out of a Dream, and I dedicate that to you. Yeah, you, the hyphen listener, baby. Beautiful, beautiful music. She's a remarkable talent, a multiple Grammy Award winner, and a straight-ahead, straightforward, traditional jazz vocalist. Remarkable. And she will be in town in a few short weeks. And guess what, baby? Yes, your friends here at Hyphen, we have the opportunity to put... We are going to try to put some tickets into your hands. So check it out. 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So we are going to pivot from smooth jazz stylings to classic hip-hop material. So what you're saying, A-Biz, is what you ask yourself. And so what you're saying is this track. Classic material from Eric and Paris, Making Dollars, a.k.a. EPMD. This is So What You're Saying on Hyphen. I took time off while other rappers got jerked.
1: I love it.
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NKY Funk. Extremely funky music, baby. It's 2 o'clock. And every day at 2 o'clock here at Hyphen, we give way to funky. But not one, but two wildly funky tracks back to back. From the well-known bangers, the trusty dusties, and the hidden treasures of funk music. Yes, two tracks back to back. That's funky. Every day, fresh for you at 2 here on Hyphen. We get insanely funky, back-to-back, remarkable tracks. And today, do you remember the 21st night of September? Yes, it is September 21st, first day of fall, and one of the biggest records, one of the biggest party starters, one of the most loved records in the history of recorded sound from Earth, Wind, and Fire is on deck. Yes, indeed. We've been waiting for September 21st for a long time just to play this record. But we got September coming up from the seminal artist Earth, Wind, and Fire. Excellent, excellent documentary out right now, directed by the marvelous Academy Award winner Questlove. It's on HBO Max, if I'm not mistaken. Hit me up. I'll give you the password. But for real, we're going to get into two marvelous tracks from Earth, Wind, and Fire. Of course, we're going to lead it off with September, but we're going to follow it up with Evil, which is one of the dopest songs in the catalog as well. And it used to scare your man A Busy when I was a little boy, listening to the beginning, Lightning Thunder, but it's evil. It's evil, evilly funky, baby. Let's get right into it. We got September followed up by Evil by one of the dopest bands ever, Earth, Wind, and Fire. Fire for sure. It's listener supported Hyphen every day at 2. Ooh, that's funky for you. Turn it up. We are connecting. Culture.

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The future is now.

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1: Once a candidate is elected, what power do they actually have when it comes to data centers? Wisconsin's governor could influence data center regulation. They also have the power to appoint new members to the state's Public Service Commission every 2 years. The commission can approve or deny energy rate increases for consumers caused by data centers. But the state legislature also has power.
2: New statewide regulation would be up to the legislature and governor through the normal lawmaking process. Tom Kircher, the reporter covering data centers for Wisconsin Watch, says the new legislature is likely to take this up. He notes that the current legislature has failed to take action on data center concerns.
3: This past year, there were maybe a half a dozen or so bills that would have regulated data centers, for example, forbidding non-disclosure agreements. None of those became law. I would say look for something to happen in the legislature when it reconvenes in January. It seems likely that there could be data center regulations put in place on a state level.
2: As part of the 2023-2025 state budget, Wisconsin began exempting sales tax on construction of new large projects, including data centers. And this is likely to change after November's election.
3: I think at the time when that law was passed, there was not a realization of just how big of a phenomenon data centers would be. Now people are seeing, gee, we could potentially have $2 billion in revenue. We need to rethink this. And so some states have done that. Some states have limited their sales tax exemptions. Some have gotten rid of them for data centers. So that's another possibility when the legislature comes back in January, is a review of that exemption.
2: Beyond this, it's hard to know exactly what Wisconsin's state regulations on data centers will look like a year from now. But there is growing demand for the state to take action rather than letting townships and city councils go toe-to-toe with corporate giants.
3: A lot of these data centers end up going into smaller communities that sort of by definition have fewer public employees, maybe less legal and financial expertise overall, and you're dealing with, you know, multi-billion dollar corporations. So if it's left to sort of each community to try to figure out the best way to manage a data center proposal, maybe the view is that, you know, some of that should be covered at a state level, and so that key questions are covered in that way rather than piecemeal.
1: For now, local governments like Sheboygan have a lot of power.
4: For which it stands, one nation, under God, indivisible, with liberty and justice for all.
1: And residents like Sarah Arndt want to know who will have the final say on data centers.
5: It's scary to not know who's in charge and who has the ultimate say.
1: But despite the uncertainty, concerns over data centers are motivating people like Sarah. And she says this won't be her last time speaking out.
5: I don't intend to stop today. This is my first step, and I intend to continue sharing my thoughts and feelings with whoever will listen.
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Come a little closer. Right here. Yes, indeed. That is the pride of South Africa, the superb Tyler from her album A-Pop. The track is That Girl, and she is definitely that girl. She's that woman. Full-grown adult. Big up to Tyler. Love that track and love the LP. It's your man, A-B-I-Z, here with you on a spectacular Monday afternoon. Whole bevy of flavors coming up from Olive Jones, I'm So Nonchalant, and others. Jungle, Ariel J, all coming up. And got something special right now as well. I want to let you know the support for Hyphen comes from your membership in PTG Live, presenting Chris Stone, Kingfish Ingram. Love this guy, man. Remarkable singer, excellent guitarist. But he is coming to Turner Hall Ballroom Sunday, October 18th at 7 p.m. The Clarksdale, Mississippi-based blues guitarist brings his hard road tour to Milwaukee, and Hyphen has a chance to win a pair of passes to the show. So just head over to RadioMilwaukee.org/contests. 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And it's apropos that we jump into some beautiful music from Chris Stone, Kingfish Ingram, from the Kingfish album, which gets a lot of rotation at the Foster House. It should. It's yours as well. This is It Ain't Right. It's definitely right, but the track is It Ain't Right. And again, head over to RadioMilwaukee.org/contest for your chance to win a pair of passes to enjoy this loveliness. Turn it up.

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Shaw, Rochelle Jordan, along with Dame Funk, who is a top five dater alive for your man, A Busy. Big fan of Dame Funk, especially on that one, linking up with Rochelle Jordan. Of course, she is a sweet sensation, and she is bringing the sweet sensation to the 414, and Hyphen has a chance to win a pair of tickets to see the marvelous Rochelle Jordan. Yes, dig it. 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They are presenting Rochelle Jordan. She'll be opening up for the marvelous Suki Waterhouse on Tuesday, October 13th. Hyphen has a chance to win a pair of tickets to the show. 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Rochelle Jordan gets busy, man. Excellent singer, songwriter, dancer, creative, fly individual, for real. And we got another fly individual coming up right now. Looking forward to his LP. It will be out this Friday. Y.O.D., your old Droog. I'm a Y.O.D. stan. I ain't even going to lie. I love this guy. And this one features Flying Lotus and Georgia Ann Muldrow. I care about this LP, but this is I Don't Care. Brand new music from your old Droog on Listener Supported Hyphen, where we connect the culture.

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Kind heart. When light enters a room, it does not ask permission. It simply reveals. Some will squint at that kind of brightness. Not because it's cruel, but because it's clear. The love you carry, the light you transmit, is not always welcomed by those still bargaining with their own reflection. Don't break

0: News that connects. This is The Grapevine.
1: The city of Milwaukee has launched a new initiative to encourage drivers to ride together. MKE Go asks residents to try other types of transportation instead of driving alone, citing rising transit costs, parking shortages, and navigating construction. The program is funded through the congestion mitigation and air quality dollars and will run as a pilot through 2028. Parking meters in Milwaukee will stop accepting credit card payments on October 1st, and that's because the company supporting the meter software is closing. Drivers will still be able to pay with coins via the Park Mobile app or online. The city says it is looking to find a new technology vendor for the meters. And congratulations to Janae Aiko. She earned her first number one on the Billboard 200 chart with her latest album, West Side Whimsy. Whimsy is her sixth project to reach the list's top 10, and the 20-album track drops September 11th with features including Kendrick Lamar, Larry June, Absol, and Tyga.
0: Tune in every day for news right here on Hyphen. And if they ask you where you heard it, tell them you heard it through the grapevine.

from the album Beer. That is some brand new music from Sid. The track is Jasmine 17. You know what I mean. Fresh music on Lister Supported. HYFIN. Friends, I got to tell you, my time has come to a close. I'm headed out the door. My people's Element Everest Blanks, she will be covering and filling in for DJ Gemini Gilly today, our program director. She's definitely going to bless you with some flavor. And from 8 to midnight, getting you right, it's the one and only Meg Nice. She's here. She's here today. So very, very excited for you because you're going to get some great music. And I got a little bit more before I head out the door too. Ombre. Love Ombre, her album Peyote out right now. We're going to get into the title track from that. Some Remarkable from St. Panther. Love St. Panther out of Irvine, California. What's up, Irvine? What's up with my peoples down at Pepperdine University? But she will be coming up to round out the hour, as well as Jay-Z with a little December 4th from the Black Album. Shlee Berry, Tierra Whack, and right now, a band that is from the East Coast, the Marvelous Budos Band out of NYC. But they talking about coming up from the South. Soon as it left my mouth, funkiness. This is the Budos Band with Up From the South. Y'all have a beautiful Monday. Let's do this again tomorrow. Until then, stay blessed. Stay fresh. It's Listener Supported -Baby, and we connect the culture.

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1: HYFIN. 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
1: Consequences of my

Abracadabra. You're listening to Hyphen, where we connect the culture. That was the healer herself, Miss Erykah Badu and the Alchemist, from their album Before the World Blows. I gave you To the Moon. At the top of the hour, every hour, we have to visit ladies first legend, Miss Beyonce, covering for another legend, Dolly Parton. Jolene was the name of the track, and Beyonce was on it before we even lost Dolly. She was honoring this incredible woman. That version of Jolene is off Beyonce's album, Cowboy Carter. I'm your host, Element the Culture Plug, filling in for our sister DJ Gemini Gilly today. We got some great music coming your way. I'll hit you up and let you know what Umi says from Mos Def's album, Black on Both Sides. We'll get into Lucky Day, and He's Going Nowhere Fast, and Dom Richard will take us to church. Support for Hyphen comes from your membership and the Pabst Theater Group presenting Samara Joy live Sunday, October 11th. And Hyphen has your chance to win a pair of tickets to the show. All you have to do to enter to win is head over to radiomilwaukee.org/contest. 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Now, if we're talking about Uncut Gems from our city, we cannot move forward without talking about this woman who celebrated her birthday Friday. And the Sunday prior to her birthday, she got a beautiful flute collaborator, Miss Lizzo. Yes, that Lizzo. I'm talking about Milwaukee's own Be Free. Here she is with I Produce My Own Ish right here on Hyphen.

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0: Ladies First is a celebration of artists, visionary storytellers whose music always seems to move the culture forward. I'm your host, Element Everest Blanks, the culture plug. Here's a clip from my latest Ladies First interview. Today's guest on Ladies First is the kind of artist who reminds us that music was never meant to live inside of any box. She's a singer, a songwriter, a multi-instrumentalist, a storyteller, a musical explorer whose work moves effortlessly through Appalachian folk, blues, country, gospel, bluegrass, psychedelia, rock, and somehow through it all, she is still there with her unmistakable sound, sounding exactly like herself. Valerie, thank you for joining me today on this episode of Ladies First.
1: Thank you for having me, Element. I appreciate it.
0: There's a beautiful, lesser known detail about your story. When you were 15, your grandfather gave you a guitar, but you didn't actually learn to play it right away. And after he passed, you felt guilty and had that you hadn't kept your promise. And eventually that guilt helped push you toward picking up that guitar and teaching yourself. If you could sit next to the 15-year-old Valerie, what would you tell her about what that guitar led to in the woman that you became?
1: I would tell her to believe in the music and just trust that path because, I have doubted, you know, as I've gone along. And creative paths are like that because there's nothing like kind of crystal clear. You're just kind of walking into it as you live. But I would tell her, hey, it's going to be great as far as you're going to learn how to play this thing. For anybody who might be listening and telling themselves, well, one day I'm going to learn how to play the piano, or one day I'm going to learn how to play the guitar or the ukulele, I say give it a start now with just 10 minutes every day. Just dedicate 10 minutes and have the goal be that by the time you get 75 or 80 or 85 or 90, you can be sitting on the porch playing, you know? Mm-hmm. 10 minutes a day, you can do that.
0: You can do that. You definitely can. 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

like I came here too. 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I'm around hanging shoes. Life flow, now my pockets need life, bro. My stroke 24 spinning when I roll life. So I must rather be ducked in my pond, baby. 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I don't wanna resort, rather take a bath, vacate resort, seashores, ocean.

0: man who's going nowhere fast, Mr. Lucky Day, came through with a track of the same name. You're listening to Hyphen, where we connect the culture. On the other side, one of my favorite artists, Samira Joy, teamed up with Samino for Brand New Teeth, and to give you some Gwen Bunn Extra Mile. We're going to go that extra mile with Milwaukee's own Adia Moore, who's set to guide us over, and Danielle Ponder will give us Moon and Stars from her upcoming project. Now, I sat down with Danielle Ponder for Ladies First, and you can check out that interview over at hyphen.org. Once you're over there, you can check out all the new music that we rolled out today for New Music Monday. That's all the albums that came out this weekend that you might have missed. Our music director, Anthony Foster, takes time to kind of comb through all this new music and bring you the best of the best. Once again, that's at hyphen.org. But first, I'm going to take you to church. This artist, I absolutely love her. Sat down with her, and her interview is coming your way, but not before we give you some great music today. Miss Dawn Richard is here to do what she does every day in New Orleans, bring good music and make you feel the spirit. Here she is with Church, only on Hyphen.
1: 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Man, they try to call me insane. Chasing love, we're heavy in vain, Church. 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
1: If it moves the culture, then she's at the center. 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

sisters offering us up some incredible music. That was eBay E with Hurry Hurry from their album Offering. I'm your host, Element the Culture Plug, filling in for our sister Gemini Gilly today. At the top of the hour, Ladies First Legend Rhapsody came through with Anderson .Paak from Rhapsody's album Layla's Wisdom. I gave you Ooh Wee, and I'm going to keep you saying Ooh Wee all hour long with Thundercat. I wish I didn't waste your time. That's on the way. We'll get into Shaboozy and Leon Bridges burning it down. And before the hour is over, Cleo Soul will come through like a force of love. But you know what I do about now. We're talking about the Uncut Gems Afternoon Drive, which is sponsored by Level Up with Keller Williams Realty. I got to give you an uncut gem from our city. Now, this man, we lost him a little over a year ago, but his music lives on. And whenever we hear his vocals, his pen game was strong, and it always made us feel marvelous. Here's Twan Mack with Marvelous right here on Hyphen.

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0: 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Parking meters in Milwaukee will stop accepting credit card payments on October 1st, and that's because the company supporting the meter software is closing. Drivers will still be able to pay with coins via the Park Mobile app or online. The city says it is looking to find a new technology vendor for the meters. And congratulations to Jhené Aiko. She earned her first number one on the Billboard 200 chart with her latest album, West Side Whimsy. Whimsy is her sixth project to reach the list's top 10, and the 20-album track drops September 11th with features including Kendrick Lamar, Larry June, Absol, and Tyga.
1: Tune in every day for news right here on Hyphen. And if they ask you where you heard it, tell them you heard it through the grapevine.

0: is The Grapevine.
1: The city of Milwaukee has launched a new initiative to encourage drivers to ride together. MKE Go asks residents to try other types of transportation instead of driving alone, citing rising transit costs, parking shortages, and navigating construction. The program is funded through the Congestion

from her latest album, Peyote. I gave you the title track from Ombre. I am so excited about Ombre. She is one of those artists that writes from such a deep place, and she considers her audience. She is one of those people who knows that her audience loves her writing style, not just the writing style that she has for herself, but all of her major collaborators. She is an award-winning artist, and she's hitting us up with some incredible new music. Once again, that was Ombre with Peyote. I got Shaboozy and Leon Bridges on the way coming through to burn it down. And before the hour's over, I'll hit you up with The Far Side because she keeps on passing me by. But there's nothing like a good collab that you didn't know you needed. From the album The Outlaw, Sherry Lee and others, here's Shaboozy and Leon Bridges. Burn it down, only on Hyphen.

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1: 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You're listening to Ladies First.

It is all about smooth vocals at the top of the 6 o'clock hour. There was Lady Ray with Best for Us. At the top of the top, I gave you Sade, Stronger Than Pride, Breakout Hit Paradise. You're listening to Hyphen, where we connect the culture. I'm your host, Element the Culture Plug, filling in for our sister Gemini Gilly for this Uncut Gems afternoon drive. I got some great music coming your way, courtesy of Tupac Shakur. We'll get into PJ Morton, and ladies first, artist Tiana Major 9 is coming through, and she's all right. But first, we can't go any farther without talking about the uncut gems that are sprouting up right here in our city. This man is one of those gems. Now, if you love Nipsey Hussle and Kendrick Lamar the way I do, then you are going to absolutely love AG The Gift. Here he is. He doesn't want you to sit down and get relaxed. He wants you to get up, get out, get something. Go get you some motion. Here is Motion from Milwaukee's own AG The Gift, only on Hyphen.

0: never good enough. And if the money called, then I'm pulling up. 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

0: stories that stick with you. This is Uniquely Milwaukee. Survivors of violence in the Milwaukee area have a new place to turn for help. Wisconsin's first trauma recovery center opened this September, offering specialized mental health care services.
1: Our goal is to help people go from surviving to thriving, and mental health and mental wellness is a huge part of that.
0: The Medical College of Wisconsin launched the clinic at Thrive on King in Milwaukee's Bronzeville neighborhood. It's one of nearly 60 trauma recovery centers, or TRCs, across 28 states in the country. Dr. Terry Daroon Cassini is the director of the Milwaukee TRC.
1: We know that when individuals are experiencing, for example, post-traumatic stress disorder, the way in which they look at the world is from an alarm and safety standpoint. And then it takes so much energy to fuel that alarm system that it prevents people from being able to focus on other things. And then it also, it puts people in a constant, like, defensive mode.
0: Pioneered in 2001 by the University of California, San Francisco, TRCs use an evidence-based model to reach communities, individuals, and families who slip through the cracks of traditional services. Their holistic model includes outreach, therapy, and case management alongside community partner support. Milwaukee Fire Department Assistant Chief Joshua Parrish is on the steering committee.
2: Probably about 5 or 6 years ago, the fire department really got involved in looking at what systems level approaches can we take to, you know, reducing the impact of a lot of the untoward things that would happen to people in the community. And that's, you know, spawned our engagement programs like, you know, working with the TRC.
0: He says firefighters often have just brief moments with patients on scene and recognizes that incidents can happen before and after these encounters that can also influence future trauma.
2: Super simply, like, we know that hurt people hurt people. That's so profound in the research. And then we see that in the community. So any way that we can, you know, help interrupt that cycle is beneficial.
0: The Medical College of Wisconsin lists violence as a top 5 leading cause of death in the state. And while new data does show a drop in homicides and violent crime in Milwaukee, the city often trends higher than many others in the nation. In Milwaukee, there are already organizations that provide trauma recovery services. Dr. Daroon Cassini says the TRC will collaborate with these programs while supplementing gaps in care, especially for families.
1: We're kind of launching in two phases. Phase one is right now we're taking referrals from the 2 trauma centers at Frater and Children's. We are also taking referrals from 2 CVI programs in the city, so 4-on-4 Life and Advanced Peace. That's with the county.
0: In line with the national TRC model, all services are free. And in most cases, for now, the Milwaukee TRC will help clients aged 14 and older. The goal is to grow the network and also add self-referrals in early 2027. And this network includes the TRC Steering Committee with organizations like the Milwaukee Police Department, Sojourner Family Peace Center, Milwaukee County, and Milwaukee Public Schools.
1: This adds to the ecosystem

0: of everything else going on in Milwaukee.
1: The TRC is grant-funded, supported by a two-year, $1 million commitment from the National Alliance of Trauma Recovery Centers and a $250,000 grant from the Advancing a Healthier Wisconsin Endowment. There's also been considerable in-kind support to help reshape the impact of trauma in the Milwaukee area.
2: Having those tools to know how to navigate the world, both from a standpoint of having experienced a traumatic event, but also to have the tools to navigate the world to, you know, to prevent those future events, I think that's really key for something like this.
1: To learn more about the Milwaukee Trauma Recovery Center and to hear more Uniquely Milwaukee episodes, head to radiomilwaukee.org/ourstories. I'm Kim Shine, and Uniquely Milwaukee is supported by our Radio Milwaukee members.

You're listening to Hyphen, where we connect the culture from Saturday night, Sunday morning. I give you PJ Morton, Could Have Been Me. Now, he's one of those people that definitely creates that vibe that we referred to back in the day as Neo Soul. You know, the Erykah Badu, Jill Scott, India Arie, D'Angelo, Music Soul Child crew. PJ Morton would have fit right in there. On the other side, I give you Kehlani and Thundercat and Ombre with Wandering from the album Blue Water Road. I got some more great collabs on the way. We'll get into Jid and Ari Lennox, Can't Make You Change. And of course, the show goes on with Lupe Fiasco from his album Lasers. But first, this artist, I sat down with her and I had to ask her about this breakout hit that she had on the soundtrack for Queen and Slim. And she said she almost didn't do it because she didn't write it. She doesn't traditionally sing songs that are written for her. She writes for other people. I'm talking about Teyana Major 9. You can check out that entire interview with her over at hyphen.org. While you're waiting, let's get into this beautiful song of hers, because she's all right, only on Hyphen.

0: hyphen, celebrating the multitude of the Black experience.
1: Period. What's wrong with this?

wasting all this time and trust. Diamonds in the rough, they had the toughest luck at finding love. You can't change it, playing games, girl, you should find a sub. Music soul child or Lil Wayne should teach me how to love, or teach you how to turn up into a house husband from out the club. 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
2: 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You know what I'm saying? 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